0: 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Here and now, for stomach trouble, I have a quick natural fix. It's peppermint oil. You can find it pretty much everywhere. According to the journal Digestive Diseases and Sciences, mint will treat symptoms like bloat, diarrhea, and stomach pain. All you need are a few drops of food-grade peppermint essential oil diluted in a glass of water. That's going to reduce symptoms by a full 40%. How does this happen? It's because peppermint's active ingredient, menthol, can relax stomach muscles, improve the flow of bile, relieve gas and nausea, and it has antispasmodic properties that can even help symptoms of irritable bowel syndrome.
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0: 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These are so easy, anybody can do them, even me.

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0: All right, my friends, when it comes to your memory, one of the single best things you could do to preserve it is talk to people and do it every day. This is according to neurologist Dr. Daniel Leslie. He says nothing else compares to the total brain workout of conversation for improving memory and thinking skills. Dr. Leslie says social activity is what people are built for. It expands the pool of what you're exposed to every day, which ensures you're constantly learning. And chit-chat may not feel like a brain workout, but because you don't know what's going to come out of another person's mouth when you have to respond to those comments, it sharpens your brain. Dr. Leslie says another way to improve your thinking in your day-to-day life is to keep your life as uncluttered as possible. And it goes beyond how much stuff is on your desk or in your house. Even your wall art matters, apparently. If you have different pictures on every part of your wall, you're getting distracted every time you enter a room. He says going in a more minimalist direction will benefit your brain health.
1: All the intelligence in one place. Tesh.com.
0: Just ahead, it's longevity intelligence. Harvard University School of Public Health says it's easier than you may think to reach the age of 100. Their 12-year study tracking the eating habits of nearly 70.

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2: All right, folks. 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
3: Yes, absolutely.
2: Don't come in and just like snuck. I mean, people used to do it all the time back when I was coming into work. And you just make everybody sick. But now we do. If you want to call in sick when you're not sick, I have some information for you.

0: A market research company surveyed thousands of employees to find the perfect time to let your boss know you're not coming in. Could be mental health stuff. It's Tuesday at 6:38 a.m.
1: Okay.
0: Calling in bright and early on a Tuesday makes your reasoning seem more legitimate, because if you do it on Monday or Friday.
1: Right.
0: Yeah.
1: Yeah. If you do it on Monday or Friday, they think you're taking a 3-day weekend.
0: Right.
1: Everybody calls in sick on the Monday. Everyone wants to call in sick on Monday. Everybody wants to call in sick on Friday and head out earlier. I get that. I agree with you. If you are sick, take your sick days. Don't waste them on this stuff. But if you need a mental health day, start calling your boss at 6:38 on Tuesday and be like, I can't. 6:38 a.m. I'm not going to make it in today. I feel really sick. Because again, you'll trick him into thinking that you're being honest. And if you keep doing it over and over and over again, and eventually your boss calls you on it, just tell them you heard it on the John Tesh Radio Show.
0: Please don't do that. It's too late.
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0: All right, let's get the answer to this once and for all. If we eat healthy all week, is it okay for us to splurge on the weekends? The answer is yes, according to a study at the VTT Technical Research Center over in Finland. Researchers found that eating healthier, lower-calorie meals and snacks for five straight days, it boosts our metabolism. That increases the calorie burn in your bod. Plus, when you eat smart for 5 days out of seven, your overall calorie consumption will be lower, and you'll be more likely to lose weight and keep it off, no matter what you consume on the weekend. So basically, yes, if you eat healthy all week, it is okay to splurge on the weekends.
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0: Welcome back to Intelligence for Your Life. And just so you know, I think I just diagnosed myself with adult ADHD based on this story I'm going to bring to you. It's a potential sign of ADHD in adults. It's how you handle clutter. So one is known as the DOOM pile. That's an acronym that stands for Didn't Organize, Only Moved, DOOM. A DOOM pile could be a pile of receipts, bills, and other papers you've been putting off sorting. Or it could be a cardboard box in the corner of your bedroom full of desk clutter from your job. And instead of going through that pile or box, you just move it to a different location or out of sight, which never really deal with it. Another clutter sign of ADHD is called tossing, which is exactly what it sounds like. You can't deal with the clutter, so you just toss it without going through it first. And cross your fingers, there's nothing too important in what you throw away. Psychologist Madison Perry says DOOM piles and tossing take some of the pressure off, but they're examples of executive dysfunction, which is an inability to begin tasks or complete them. It can also be about avoiding thoughts, feelings, and memories. So what do you do about this? Our expert says you can try the 10 things game. For example, instead of tackling an entire stack of papers, you start by sorting just 10. 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
13: The sunny 92.3 Langley Roofing Weather Center.
14: Tonight we'll see partly cloudy conditions with lows in the upper 60s to lower 70s. Tomorrow we'll see evening thundershower chances, but will be otherwise mostly sunny with highs in the upper 80s to lower 90s. Tomorrow night we'll see chances for thundershowers with lows in the lower 70s. From the StormTrack 9 Weather Center, I'm forecaster Katie Glanton.

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3: All right, parents, grandparents, and I count myself among you. To get kids to eat more vegetables, experts say just give them more vegetables to eat. This is the latest from a new Penn State study. The researchers worked with kids ages 3 to 5 in a daycare center as test subjects. For 1 month, the kids were given increasing amounts of carrot sticks before they ate lunch. And as the amount of carrots the kids got increased, so did the amount eaten. Turns out doubling the portion size of the carrots resulted in the kids eating nearly 50% more. So bottom lining this one, if you want your kids or grandkids to eat more vegetables, give them more vegetables.
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3: Alrighty, coming up, do you ever get home after a long day at work and just fall apart, fall into pieces? Turns out it's so common, psychotherapists now have given it a name. It's post-work restraint collapse. I'll explain why this happens next.

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0: Well, we have a lot to handle these days, right? Every single day. We get up early. We work full time. We get along with our coworkers. We maintain our composure when we'd rather throw the office printer and the coffee pot out the window. Well, at some point, we stop being able to hold it all together. And we melt down. Some of us. It's called post-work restraint collapse. Post-work restraint collapse, and psychotherapists say it happens at the end of the day because when we get home, we feel safe to release our true emotions. And while some people may cry, it can also manifest as picking a fight with your husband or your wife. You may feel easily irritated and less patient. You may also have less self-control, so you take a trip through the drive-through fast food thing. So how can you prepare or prevent post-work restraint collapse? Therapists say take 5-minute breaks throughout the day. That works. It can ease the intensity of emotions. Also, have a wind-down routine. This could be talking to a friend on the way home from work or saving a favorite show on your DVR. That really works. Also, a study in the journal Cognition and Emotion found that exercise will reduce negative emotions. So can rest, mindfulness, and your favorite hobby. But just know that post-work restraint collapse is a real thing, and you're not alone.
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0: The question I get a lot on this show is, can wearing a fitness tracker really help you lose weight? I just started using one of those that counts steps. Works for me. And a recent study from the University of Minnesota says, yes, they work. It's good news for the 2/3 of adults who are overweight or obese right now. Research shows losing just 10% of your overall body weight will lower your risk for deadly diseases, including cancer, heart disease, and type 2 diabetes especially. And that's where fitness trackers come in handy. For the study, thousands of overweight adults wore fitness trackers or step counters for up to a year. Study participants were also asked to meet various goals, like taking a certain number of steps every day or getting that recommended 150 minutes of physical activity a week. The result, every person who wore a fitness tracker lost weight. Those who wore trackers and changed their eating habits lost the most weight. Why do fitness trackers help so much?
8: because they encourage self-monitoring and self-regulation. They are a constant reminder on your wrist, and that prompts people to be more active. It's as simple as that, and I am one of those people.
9: Intelligence for your life with John Tesh. 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
2: All right, so this next tip, I actually saw this next tip in practice. I was watching the NBA finals, and I saw Victor Wembanyama from this from the San Antonio Spurs, right? And 7'4", right? And actually the announcer said he does this all the time. Before he shoots a free throw, he closes his eyes and does it every single time. I've never seen a player Amazing. Do this before. It's usually they have that ritual of dribbling the ball like 100 times or whatever. Mm-hmm. So according to British researchers, if you're in a brain fog and you can't think quickly or clearly, you're supposed to close your eyes for 30 seconds. The researchers found by taking a break from visual distractions, you will sharpen your focus by a full 25%.
3: Oh, yeah.
2: Because closing your eyes activates a brain region called the basal ganglia. It plays a part in learning, cognition, and emotion.
3: Take that time. Take that time. Take a deep breath. If you need to build that focus, close your eyes. Don't allow any distractions to take place. This, I think, you know, this is different, but it feels like the same thing of when you are driving, trying to find an address. So you turn the radio down?
2: Yeah. Oh, yes, I always do.
3: Because it's just what you're doing is you're reducing the amount of stimuli in your brain so that your brain can catch up and focus on the thing it needs to focus on.
2: Yep.
3: By the way, you should

0: could also visualize being successful, whatever it is that you're doing. That if you pair the closing of the eyes, which then will activate your brain's focus, with visualizing being successful at whatever task you're about to do, the research shows you're going to crush it.
1: Yeah, I love it.
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0: Here's a power tip for you. If you want to reach your goal, experts say, keep it to yourself. Don't tell all your friends. Don't boast about it on Facebook. A new study by NYU psychologist Dr. Peter Galwitzer found that people who made their career plans public were less likely to do research or take advantage of opportunities compared to those who did not share their plans. That's because once everybody knows your goal and starts telling you to go for it, or I know you can do it, you feel awesome. So good, in fact, that on a subconscious level, he says, you feel like you've already accomplished your goal, and that makes you less likely to take action.
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0: Gentlemen, just for you from our relationship files, would you like to have a better relationship? Then you got to do your fair share of chores, meaning about half of them, but experts say choose the chores wisely. So research from the University of Washington found that men who do traditionally masculine chores like yard work, washing the car, fixing squeaky doors, they report happier partners and more solid relationships. This is compared to men who simply take over chores their partner normally does. Why? Because doing extra tasks on the to-do list feels more helpful and provides more of a mood boost than doing the tasks she already has a handle on. And that's especially true if she's like my wife and she has a certain way of doing some chores and will only end up redoing what you've already done to make it right and resenting you for it. So do the manly chores, yard work, washing the car, fixing squeaky doors, you know, all that kind of stuff, and you'll have a happier relationship.
1: It's Intelligence for Your Life.
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5: The sunny 92.3 Langley Roofing Weather Center.
6: Tonight we'll see partly cloudy conditions with lows in the upper 60s to lower 70s. Tomorrow we'll see evening thunder shower chances, but will be otherwise mostly sunny with highs in the upper 80s to lower 90s. Tomorrow night we'll see chances for thunder showers with lows in the lower 70s. From the Storm Track 9 Weather Center, I'm forecaster Katie Glanton.

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3: 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It's the John Tesh Radio Show, Intelligence for Your Life. And do you feel like you always have to rush to the bathroom when you get nervous? This happens to me right before I walk out on stage in concert. Well, it turns out you and I are not alone. Your bladder is basically your body's stress megaphone, according to the UCLA School of Medicine. They say when you're anxious, your adrenal glands release a surge of adrenaline, one of the fight or flight hormones. And the bladder is packed with adrenaline receptors, so when they're flooded, you feel like you gotta go now. After that, stress increases urine production. And when you're stressed or nervous, your body tends to clench up, including your pelvic floor, and all that squeezing can put pressure on your bladder. It makes you want to make a beeline for the bathroom. Now, you can train your bladder to chill out when you're nervous or panicked. You can try timed voiding, which simply means going to the bathroom every 2 hours. Then gradually increase your intervals. You can also do exercises to strengthen your control. For example, if the urge hits, pause, take 2 deep breaths, squeeze and release your pelvic floor, and then walk, don't run, to the restroom. What you're doing is you're retraining your brain to see it as a request, not an emergency.
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2: So we recently shared a study from the University of Colorado that found that women seek out men who make them laugh. And Psychology Today had another study in which women were three times more likely to give their phone number to a man who told jokes compared to one who did not. So is humor really that important? Well, scientists from the University of Queensland in Australia analyzed nearly 1,000 dates, and their conclusion, humor is overrated. Surprised? Well, they found that regardless of gender, participants who laughed the most on their date or who laughed at their date's humor didn't rate their partner as more or less attractive. It had no bearing on how attractive they found them. This surprised me. The study results found that trying too hard to be funny on a date is the kiss of death. Instead, what really moved the needle when it came to attraction was a sense of emotional connection and emotional safety, meaning people liked feeling safe just being themselves. So don't worry about laughs on a date. Don't write a bunch of jokes. Look for an emotional connection, say the experts. And if you laugh, too, that's just an added bonus.
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2: From our health and wellness files, is it possible that great gut health is all about just a handful of almonds? This is the conclusion of new research out of King's College London. Of course, you've heard about the gut microbiome. That's the collection of good and bad bacteria that live in your gastrointestinal system. A lot of people call the gut biome your second brain. In a healthy body, the good and bad bacteria coexist without problems. They help regulate our digestive, immune, and overall health. But the researchers say we can improve our gut health and therefore our overall health by eating a couple of handfuls of almonds every day. It's because almonds increase the production of butyrate. Butyrate is a fatty acid known to promote strong gut health. Butyrate is the main source of fuel for colon cells, and when those cells do their jobs properly, healthy gut microbes thrive, and so there's less gut leakage and inflammation, and we absorb more nutrients. In the study, the researchers experimented on people who were eating a diet full of junk food. They were given 2 handfuls of whole almonds to eat every day for a month. The result? Every single study subject showed increased levels of butyrate, and they were also less likely to be constipated or have other gut issues. It is possible that good gut health is all about a handful of almonds.

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2: All right, Gib, once and for all. Okay, so this has been a debate that's been ignited again in our family because Prima, Gib married my daughter, his sister. He married.
3: I officiated the wedding. I didn't marry her.
2: Oh, got it.
3: Yeah, I want people walking around.
2: All right. Anyway, but the groom, whom we like, he loves golf.
3: Does.
2: He also loves hockey.
3: Yeah.
2: But he loves golf. And so
3: he likes hitting things with sticks, apparently.
2: Yeah. Pool. He likes that, too. So is golf a sport or a game?
3: Oof.
2: What about bowling? What about archery? What about pool? So the Las Vegas Review-Journal created a way to end all arguments about which sports are sports and which are really just games. You're going to love this, kid. If you can smoke while you're doing it, it's a game, not a sport.
3: Okay. So I love it. I love this as a good rule of thumb. But I would push back because, you know, at a time when tobacco use in our country was very high, there are pictures of, you know, Joe Namath on the sidelines of an NFL game with a cigarette hanging out of his mouth.
2: We had a guy on our soccer team that's from Iran that smoked while
3: so
2: played.
3: We know that soccer, baseball, football are sports, not games. And yet there have been periods in our history where the players are actively smoking in the game. So I like it, but I don't love it. Golfers out there are going to say it. The amount of coordination that it requires, the amount of it, when you walk a course and you don't take the cart, it is good exercise. It's a sport. Okay, fine. But, you know, bowling feels like we're pushing it. Bowling feels like, what are we doing here, guys? And then, look, we've reported how many calories you burn playing chess, which is a lot. So, you know, the smoking thing, I like it. I don't love it.
2: Okay.
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Time for some intelligence for your health. Do you have a tough day ahead? Yeah, me too. You can conquer it better with blueberries. Yeah, just eat a cup of blueberries or drink a glass of blueberry juice. According to the National Institute of Mental Health, the plant pigments that give blueberries their color also stimulate the growth of new neurons in the section of the brain that regulates your stress response. In plain English, you're going to be better able to handle high-pressure situations without losing your cool. 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
0: Welcome back to Intelligence for Your Life. John Tesh with you, and we now know the secret to feeling younger longer is just feeling in control. Let me take you through this. This comes from psychologists from Friedrich Schiller University in Germany. For their big study, they surveyed hundreds of adults ranging in age from 18 years old to 90. Every day, the participants were asked how old they felt that day and how in control of their life and their actions that they felt. Because previous research has shown it's common to experience fluctuations in our subjective age or how old we feel on any given day. So for me, today it's 22. And the study found that on days when people felt more in control of their lives, including their health and stress levels, they did tend to feel younger. Why would feeling a sense of control make people feel younger? First, it boosts mental health and it motivates people to make healthy choices. Because when we feel like we're the captain of our ship, we feel like we can accomplish more and instantly have more confidence. Feeling in control of your life and your future also motivates people to get outside and exercise or to make better food choices. And even little things like deciding what time you want to get up in the morning or the books you decide to read, that can help people feel empowered and better able to accomplish things. So take control of your life, even through little choices, and you're going to feel younger than your years.
3: Intelligence for your life.
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16: The sunny 92.3 Langley Roofing Weather Center.
17: Tonight we'll see partly cloudy conditions with lows in the upper 60s to lower 70s. Tomorrow we'll see evening thundershower chances, but will be otherwise mostly sunny with highs in the upper 80s to lower 90s. Tomorrow night we'll see chances for thundershowers with lows in the lower 70s. From the StormTrack 9 Weather Center, I'm forecaster Katie Glanton.

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3: Welcome to Intelligence for Your Life. Let's talk push-ups for a moment. They're important, and they really are an overall body workout. But did you know that more than half of all people say they can't do 10 push-ups? But a new study finds that people who can do at least 10 push-ups in 1 minute are much less likely to suffer from heart-related conditions. This comes now from the Harvard School of Public Health. They found that middle-aged people who can do 10 push-ups in 1 minute had a lower risk of heart disease. But the more they could do, the greater the benefit. And the push-ups test was a more accurate predictor of heart health than a treadmill test. And you don't need any special equipment to do it, just so you know.
4: Intelligence for your life.
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3: 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It's the Costco effect. 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
2: 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You walk in for a jumbo pack of paper towels, and you can walk out with a $20,000 hot tub, which really happened to one woman recently. It's all part of the Costco effect. The store lures you with cheap essentials and then tempts you with sparkly big-ticket items you didn't even know you wanted. And because the prices are good and the inventory changes constantly, shoppers feel like they have to pounce or risk missing out. Retail analyst Neil Saunders says Costco's treasure hunt atmosphere is not an accident. Essentials like milk and toilet paper are tucked in the back, forcing us to pass aisles of tempting bargain merchandise. And with no aisle signs or store maps, you just have to wander. Costco also slows shoppers down with high-end goods like big screens and diamond rings the moment they walk in. And vendors are handing out samples, causing minor traffic jams. You know what it looks like. Consumer expert Paco Underhill is the author of Why We Buy, The Science of Shopping. He says what they're trying to do is get you to slow down enough to consider something you never would have thought of buying before. That is the Costco effect. Go impress your friends.
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2: Well, look at this. We now know you can live a longer, healthier life without overhauling your diet and exercise habits. This comes from Nick Buettner, who's the brother of longevity researcher and our friend Dan Buettner, and vice president of the Blue Zones Project. Their goal is to transform communities in ways that help us all live longer and better. And here's how they're doing it, one household at a time. First, they recommend growing a home garden and pack it with a wide variety of fruits, vegetables, and legumes. That'll encourage you to eat a more plant-based diet because we tend to be more interested in food we've grown or cooked. That's a fact. We also enjoy the taste more as well. And in the Blue Zones, a plant-based lifestyle is associated with a significantly lower risk for heart disease, obesity, and type 2 diabetes. And then gardens promote stronger social bonds. Buettner says it's because if you grow more food than you and your family can eat, you're likely to share the excess with your neighbors. If they have some crops that you don't have, you may find yourself working out some food swaps that eventually get more neighbors involved, until you're all planning regular feasts where the whole block is invited. Lots of studies show a link between a stronger sense of community, greater well-being, and a longer life.
3: Intelligence for your life.

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2: All right, Gib, it's time for a green thumb tip.
3: Oh, I love these.
2: I know you take good care of all your house plants, but if you want to make them healthier, give them a little plant massage. You just run your fingers lightly over their leaves. According to the journal Plant Biology, a light touch mimics what's called, quote, mechanical stress, which is the interactions plants normally have with wind and rain and animals and other plants. It activates natural defense mechanisms in the plant within minutes. It makes plants stronger and better able to fend off things. So give them a little plant massage.
3: So the theory is, right, that the plants are used to things bumping into them, wind hitting them.
2: Right.
3: We put them in a house where they're in a hermetically sealed environment. They're not getting all of that. I respect that.
2: It's like your fat dog.
3: Right. The fat dog's supposed to be out there running.
2: Right.
3: If he's not running, then he gets fat. Okay. So I have kids, and I would say my kids bump into my house plants as much as... I mean, my 14-year-old is super clumsy, and she's bumping and falling on houseplants all the time. My houseplants are still dying. I guess what I have to do is more intentional and less just allowing the environment, the harsh environment that is a house with three kids, to hit the plants.
2: I mean, maybe you should do the exact opposite, you know, and just, you know, put barbed wire around your plants.
3: Right. And maybe like hire a robot to come and massage them. I don't know. We'll figure something out.
2: Roomba's got a model.
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4: 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Oh.

Let's talk about dieting real quickly here. And if you're starting a diet, experts say you got to start slowly, otherwise it's going to crash and burn. This comes from the University of Illinois researchers. They found, don't miss this, when you drastically slash calories, your brain goes on alert. It panics. It triggers depression, anxiety, and decreases your motivation and willpower. 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Amen to that. 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
0: All right, you're going to love this. If you want to avoid chemical-based cleaning products, do as they did in the 1800s. In the Victorian era, there were a bunch of natural cleaning solutions used by maids and housekeepers. And English Heritage, an organization that cares for hundreds of centuries-old palaces, homes, castles, and abbeys, has tons of tips for us. For example, if you want shiny stone floors, scrub them with skim milk. English Heritage says casein protein in milk, it binds to flagstones, creating a slightly polished sheen while repelling dust and grime. Yeah, skim milk. What about a clogged sink? Well, Victorian maids would have poured a half cup of vinegar or lemon juice down the drain, plus a half cup of baking soda. After an hour, they would dump in a kettle of boiling water and repeat as necessary. The combination of acid, grease cutters, and heat will break the clog loose. One more. Got dirty wallpaper? Scrub it with a piece of white bread. The idea of dry bread wallpaper sponges dates back to the 1600s when people began heating homes with coal instead of wood. The coal left the walls covered with soot, and a wet sponge would have ruined the wallpaper. So, white bread.
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12: From the sunny 92.3 Langley Roofing Weather Center.
13: Tonight we'll see partly cloudy conditions with lows in the upper 60s to lower 70s. Tomorrow we'll see evening thundershower chances, but will be otherwise mostly sunny with highs in the upper 80s to lower 90s. Tomorrow night we'll see chances for thundershowers with lows in the lower 70s. From the StormTrack 9 Weather Center, I'm forecaster Katie Glanton.

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1: We're sunny 92.3. 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
4: Tonight we'll see partly cloudy conditions with lows in the upper 60s to lower 70s. Tomorrow we'll see evening thundershower chances, but will be otherwise mostly sunny with highs in the upper 80s to lower 90s. Tomorrow night we'll see chances for thundershowers with lows in the lower 70s. From the StormTrack 9 Weather Center, I'm forecaster Katie Glanton.

0: from the sunny 92.3 HEP Roofing Studios. 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
5: Tonight we'll see partly cloudy conditions with lows in the upper 60s to lower 70s. Tomorrow we'll see evening thundershower chances, but will be otherwise mostly sunny with highs in the upper 80s to lower 90s. Tomorrow night we'll see chances for thundershowers with lows in the lower 70s. From the StormTrack 9 Weather Center, I'm forecaster Katie Glanton.

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1: We're sunny 92.3. 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
7: Tonight we'll see partly cloudy conditions with lows in the upper 60s to lower 70s. Tomorrow we'll see evening thundershower chances, but will be otherwise mostly sunny with highs in the upper 80s to lower 90s. Tomorrow night we'll see chances for thundershowers with lows in the lower 70s. From the StormTrack 9 Weather Center, I'm forecaster Katie Glanton.

0: From the sunny 92.3 HEP Cooling Studios. 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
1: We're sunny 92.3. 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
3: Friday we'll see evening thunder shower chances, but will be otherwise mostly sunny with highs in the lower 90s. Friday night we'll continue to see thunder shower chances with lows in the lower 70s. Saturday will be hot with highs in the lower 90s with evening thunderstorms. From the StormTrack 9 Weather Center, I'm forecaster Katie Glanton.

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5: Friday we'll see evening thunder shower chances, but will be otherwise mostly sunny with highs in the lower 90s. Friday night we'll continue to see thunder shower chances with lows in the lower 70s. Saturday will be hot with highs in the lower 90s with evening thunderstorms. From the Storm Track 9 Weather Center, I'm forecaster Katie Glanton.

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1: This is not headline news. Today is Take Your Dog to Work Day, so they can see the sorry place you have to go when you leave them alone every day. ABC may air Taylor Frankie Paul's season of The Bachelorette after all. Ratings could be good, because she can definitely deliver a hit. A skateboarder crossed the entire United States in 39 days. He said his favorite part was when he passed people on the train. Dairy Queen started serving breakfast. Don't worry, they'll still focus on what they're known for. Tweakers overdosing behind their dumpster. And the Cheesecake Factory unveiled a new cheesecake flavor for National Cheesecake Day. You can find it on page 453 of their menu. This is not headline news.
2: This is not headline news.
3: Nope, it's not.
2: Good morning. Good morning.
3: How you doing this morning?
4: I'm all right.
3: Can we just say, do you want to say it together?
2: Are you about to say it's Fry-yay?
3: It's Fry-yay.
2: That's right. Exactly. It's Fry-yay.
3: Fry-yay.
2: Getting you ready for the weekend. So
3: yes.
2: We're ready.
3: Yeah, I'm excited about it. And then, of course, it'll be exciting next week with it leading up to America's 250th. Lots of celebrations and fireworks.
2: It's hard to believe.
3: Stuff.
2: Yeah, somebody said, next week we're going to celebrate 4th of July. I was like, is that next week?
3: It is.
2: I've had a handful of people tell me that June flew by. A handful of folks said that June was so slow. So, anyway, we're about to say goodbye to June and hello to July.
3: I know. Hey, so there are fireworks celebrations starting as early as tonight in different parts of the area across the Tennessee Valley. I just posted a comprehensive list of a lot of fireworks celebrations. If you want to check it out at sunday923.com.
2: So we've got a bunch of them, and I'm looking at them. I'm looking at the list. In fact, didn't Patty's notorious for giving us some info?
3: Which she's great. She's great about.
2: I got here. Let's see. I'm not looking at that list, actually.
3: About to print one for you, though.
2: Okay, good. Because she was talking about putting a list together, and I can't keep up with all these lists. There's a lot happening between now and the 4th of July, and of course, next weekend. I think we're going to be celebrating throughout the entire month of July.
3: It's going to be great.
2: Yeah, it's something to celebrate. 250 years, that's a long time. That is something to celebrate for sure. All right, looking at the forecast, partly sunny skies, 90 for the high today. We do have a chance of scattered storms, mainly tomorrow, off and on tomorrow. We're Sunny 92.3.
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0: We're sunny 92.3. Heads up on an accident, and it looks like our second accident of the morning here, but it's it looks like it's east. Well, you know what? Actually, we had an accident westbound 24 right around the Moore Road exit, and now we've got another accident on the other direction, the other side, and this is going to be, it looks like, eastbound on 24 right there at Moore Road, just before you get to the 75-24 split.
1: Oh, man. There was one earlier that I thought they had cleared.
0: Well, they did clear it, and this is on the other side,
1: gotcha.
0: As I was saying. So, anyway, yeah, heads up on this. It looks like we've got multiple vehicles tied up in an accident. So, I'm zooming in on the traffic cameras now as we speak. So, be careful. Yeah, 24 eastbound around Moore Road. So, very, very congested this morning. A lot of first responders. Be careful. 543, we're studying 92.3.

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11: It's showtime.
0: It's showtime. Good morning. We're about to see a beautiful sunrise. I was coming in to work this morning early, and a big, big orange moon. It looked like a big peach right over Lookout Mountain. And I thought to myself, you know, I'm going to grab my phone. I'm going to videotape this. I came in my 1970 Volkswagen Beetle. And I was like, eh, better not. As soon as I grabbed my phone, I'd crash into a barrier. So I think I made the wisest decision.
12: Not to do
0: it. I so wanted to take a picture of it, but that thing looked like just a giant peach over Lookout Mountain.
12: Beautiful.
0: Beautiful morning this morning. We're pretty much all in the 60s, 68 here on South Broad Street. And it is going to get warm again today. But comfortable mornings, comfortable evenings. It was comfortable at the Lookouts game last night. Heads up, watch out for this accident involving what looks like multiple cars. And, yeah, you want to avoid this area. Eastbound 24 at Moore Road. Now, the only lane that's open is that far left-hand lane. So that left-hand lane is open as you head towards the 75-24 split. So eastbound, this is going to be outbound traffic, like you're heading away from downtown Chattanooga, eastbound right around Moore Road. So kind of like an 18-wheeler, a couple of vehicles tied up in an accident. A lot of first responders. I mean, it looks like Christmas.
12: It's a lot of flashing lights.
0: A lot of flashing lights. I mean, they're just flashing in the darkness. So far left-hand lane's going about 5 miles an hour past this accident, 24 eastbound at Moore Road. Quick reminder, we are giving away 8 tickets to Dollywood.
12: Yes, we have 2 4-packs to give you today, so we're super excited about that. One of those is going to be given away by the famous dad of the day, so make sure you grab him around 7:10.
0: Yes, 7:10 this morning. Just a reminder, we're going to give you the celebrity dad of the day. And with that celebrity dad of the day, once you grab it, once you have it, then store that in your memory, jot it down somewhere, because we'll ask for it before we wrap up our show, okay? So get ready to win dad tickets to Dollywood. Need a

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9: Today, partly sunny skies, a few scattered storms late afternoon and evening, highs near 90 degrees. Tonight, partly cloudy and lows in the low 70s, and a period or two of thunderstorms on Saturday. We'll have high temperatures near 90 degrees. From the Storm Track 9 Weather Center, I'm senior meteorologist Bill Race.
8: From the sunny 92.3 HEP Plumbing Studios. 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
10: Weird sunny 92.3. 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

up? Eastbound 24 at Moore Road. Accident with injuries. We've got multiple vehicles tied up in that accident. And we've got police activity, 153. Southbound lanes are closed, and police are rerouting you onto a North Access Road. So not a whole lot of folks are out this morning, not causing a big, big problem there. But hopefully they'll get those southbound 153 lanes open back up. We're sunny 92.3.

0: So do you shower before you hop into the pool? We'll talk more about this here in just a little bit. Also, hey, don't forget, it is Free Fuel Friday with Food City. We're giving away free gasoline on the show today.
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0: Your sunny

0: turns slowly. It's hard to say that I'd rather stay awake when I'm asleep, because my dreams are bursting at the seams.
1: Owl City and Fireflies. We're studying 92.3. I love, especially on Friday and Saturday nights, sitting on my front porch looking at the I call them lightning bugs. But when the sun is setting, you see those lightning bugs come to life. It's unbelievable. And then I was thinking of the owls that are in my neighborhood. Love looking up at the tree going, there's an owl.
2: There's like a little family of them living there.
1: Yeah, I had a dear friend of mine take a picture on a really nice camera, and we posted that picture of three little baby owls. And I say little, they're big. Those baby owls are big.
2: They're cute as can be.
1: Absolutely adorable. Eastbound 24 at Moore Road, accident with injuries. 24 East at Moore Road, accident with injuries. Move left. And then we had some police activity, 153, right there around the dam, and the southbound lanes were closed. They've reopened 153 southbound, so thank you, Chattanooga Police Department. 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
1: Welcome to the Friday edition of the Eye Opener. Have you caught World Cup fever yet? Here's what people have been Googling about the tournament, including some of the more amusing searches, like, do male soccer players wear sports bras? Can I bring ranch dressing on a plane? And why are the cleats pink? I wonder that. I had to look this up. It's mostly to help stand out against the green grass, and players also prefer bright, loud colors. At least that's what I gathered from Google. And the U.S. got beat by Turkey last night, 3-2. All right, do you shower before getting into a public pool? Are you going to a pool this weekend? Maybe your own. 52% of the people say they do not rinse off before getting into a public pool, and 44% do.
4: By rinsing off before, it allows the pool to stay clean. The hair follicles in your hair actually absorb fresh water, not the chlorine water. Well, to the best of its ability before you go into the chlorine. So it's actually an extra layer of protection for your hair. When you come out, you have still a little bit of chlorine in your hair, so you want to make sure you wash it out, rinse it off, as well as rinse your body off to get the chlorine off.
1: That was swim instructor Avery Hatch. I remember my sister, she swam competitively when she was a teenager, and I remember one weekend her hair turned green, blonde to green.
2: Oh yeah, I had that happen too when I was younger.
1: And we'll end the Eye Opener with this story that's more of just a feel-good story. I love the story. It's just up the road in Murfreesboro, Tennessee. A senior living community hosted an awesome event where residents took part in a giant slip and slide day. Yes, these are senior citizens doing this. There were 11 caregivers, firefighters, and college athletes that played along too. Here are the volunteers and the seniors participating.
5: We created this giant slip and slide.
6: We're going for a great ride as fast as we can.
5: The Murfreesboro Fire Department comes out and they hose it down and they help to assist the seniors on and off the tubes.
6: I'm looking forward to it.
7: This is crazy. It's fun.
5: And then they get to ride down on the tubes like they get to be a kid again.
2: That's so awesome.
1: Oh, see, that video just brought a smile to my face. 6:14. We're setting.

0: tears. 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
1: I want to be next to you.
0: Beautiful morning outside.
2: Oh, so pretty.
0: Yeah, 68 here on South Broad Street. And Brittany, yeah, thank you very much for the text. We are aware of the accident on 24 East. We've been talking about that for a little bit now. But yet, move left if you can. It's very slow. Multiple cars involved in this accident. Just 24 eastbound right there, close to a Moore Road. And Mandy Stewart, she goes, good morning, everyone.
2: Happy Friday.
0: It's Friday. Mandy, we appreciate you connecting with us. 620, we're setting 92.3.

0: 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We're James and Kim in the morning. It's a special day. It is Take Your Dog to Work Day.
1: Take Your Dog to Work Day event is celebrated every year on the Friday following Father's Day. And I've been working.

0: Because it's a dog-eat-dog world out there.
1: Yo, roll it out, dog. Roll it out.
2: I so wish I could bring Pan, but I'd be like, hey, come on over here, Pan. Sunny 92.3. Hey, Pan, what are you doing? Come over here. Come on. Come here, Pan. He's jumped out the window.
3: So no Pan for us today.
2: No. That's not going to work. That'll never work. If you're taking your dog to work today, we want to hear from you.
3: I'd love to. Or if you take your dog to work every day. I actually like walking into an office and seeing a sweet little dog.
2: Yeah, there's something kind of refreshing, you know, seeing a dog just, you know, happy to greet you.
3: If you're a pet person.
2: Welcome to work. Yeah. Yeah, no, so I'm glad you mentioned that, because it's take your dog to work day, not your cat. Let's don't get them mixed up. Because if a coworker brings their dog and you bring the cat, that would be good. Wouldn't be good.
3: No, that might not be a good combination.
2: I'm sure we have, you know, bring your cat to work day.
3: But no, probably
2: today,
3: not.
2: But today's not the day.
3: Don't own cats.
2: Yeah, I don't know if that's ever considered a day. Okay, all right. Traffic coming up here in 90 seconds. Stay with us.
4: Good morning, everyone. I'm Dane Wormlinger. And here's a look at your top headlines this hour. Cardiff says it wants the public's input on proposed changes to routes and other services. Cardiff says these changes are part of the upcoming August service schedule. Some of the affected routes include Route 10 in East Chattanooga, Route 13 on Rossville Boulevard, and Route 14, the Mox Express, serving UTC. CARTA is holding two public feedback meetings at the Downtown Public Library on July 1st. Taxpayers in Georgia and Tennessee could soon be on the hook for millions of dollars in food assistance costs. That's unless both states change how they dole out SNAP funds. New data released by the U.S. Department of Agriculture shows SNAP payment error rates. Starting in October of 2027, Tennessee could be forced to pay for 10% of SNAP costs. We're hearing resident pushback amid state plans to shift bike lanes on a busy street in Chattanooga. Records we obtained show work crews will restripe Main Street from Broad Street to Dodds Avenue. TDOT says a portion of this corridor is too narrow to support a dedicated bike lane. A new petition has more than 300 signatures expressing concerns about the plan. From News Channel 9, I'm Dane Wormlinger.
2: All right, thank you, Dane. We've been talking about this accident for, I guess, about an hour now. 24 eastbound at Moore Road. They've opened up a few more lanes, looking a whole lot better than it did. But you still have a couple of vehicles that are against that barrier wall there. And it looks like that right-hand lane's still blocked. But, yeah, just follow TDOT's instructions. You'll still see some flashing lights there. That's 24 eastbound at Moore Road. Looking a whole lot better. 153 southbound right there at the dam.
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2: From the sunny 92.3 Langley Roofing Weather Center.
3: Meteorologist Bill Race from the Storm Track 9 Weather Tonight team. He's calling for partly sunny skies. 90 for the high today. It's going to be hot. Just a hit and miss chance of thunderstorms tonight. Now, tomorrow, we've got on and on thunderstorms, so keep that in mind. We've got a long list of fireworks happening starting tonight on our website. Check that out, sunny923.com. Here's

0: Super Sunny 92.3. Yes, today could be your lucky day to win Dollywood tickets. So get ready to win. It's going to be a fun day because we're also giving away free tanks of gas thanks to Food City.
1: Yeah, the gas and go. So be listening for that cue to call so you can win some free fuel on Friday.
0: Keep this in mind. The entrance ramp, South Terrace to 24 eastbound, is still blocked off. Traffic's getting better, though, but two lanes are still blocked. We're sunny.

0: Sunny 92.3. James Howard, Kim Carson here with you. It's Friday.
1: Yeah, as we head into the weekend.
0: Oh, man. Hey, a lot of you going, I'm so happy. It's Friday. I'm so happy it's Friday. It's free Fuel Friday with Food City, and we're giving away more Dollywood tickets. Heads up on this. Whatever organization that you know and trust that you know that boots on the ground and they're doing the best work, it's just devastating seeing what the folks are going through in Venezuela, especially in northern Venezuela.
1: Yes.
0: They had two like massive earthquakes a couple of days ago. We've got 235 confirmed dead and about 4,200 that are injured, and they're still searching for thousands. So Samaritan's Purse is a great organization. We've got Red Cross International that does such a great job. So support those organizations that you know are doing the best they can to help those in need in Venezuela.
2: Press the blast-off button.
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12: It's showtime.
0: It's showtime. Did you hear about Lionel Richie? We'll talk more about this, but the same thing happened to Rod Stewart that happened to Lionel Richie last night. He was on stage, and in the middle of a song, he started sitting down, and I was like, well, that's part of his routine, maybe. But then he stopped, and he got dizzy, and he was like, And so during the intermission, somebody came out and said, like, he's ill.
1: Yeah.
0: So anyway,
1: I think he's canceled a couple of shows now.
0: He has.
1: Got to get better.
0: Yeah, he has. Eddie Murphy's donkey gets his own Shrek spinoff. I know producer Sam is excited about that one.
13: Finally. I mean, we've already had Puss in Boots. Now we get Shrek, get Donkey.
1: Donkey's the funniest one.
13: We get waffles.
0: Yeah, he is funny. The schedule for summer of 2027. Is that Superman? That's the Superman theme song. Yeah, there we go. Yeah. All right. Is the theme song to Superwoman? Is that
13: Supergirl?
0: Supergirl. Okay.
1: Is it the same?
0: It's different, right?
13: It's similar, but and there is a fun little joke in the movie about, well, why aren't you called Superwoman? So.
1: Oh. Gotcha. Okay. Is it good?
13: I enjoyed it.
1: I heard it's like a good movie.
13: It is. They did a good job on it. A lot of people are saying it's an origin story. It's more of a finding your own place story. It does give a little bit of history so you know a little bit more about Kara Zor-El and how she came to Earth. And,
1: okay.
13: I mean, she's just basically on a birthday cosmic pub crawl.
1: Okay.
13: Is what this movie is to begin with.
0: Okay.
1: Well, I've heard it's good. Got good reviews. Yeah.
13: So, and there is nothing in the credits, so if you have to run afterwards, run.
1: Okay. I always like to know that, actually.
0: That's always, you know, whatever movie, I can't even remember the last movie in the theater I watched, but I always text Sam, hey, Sam, do I need to stay after the credits to see, like, what do they call those extra...
13: Yeah, the little Easter eggs.
1: I went to go see The Devil Wears Prada too, and I wouldn't leave because I couldn't remember if you told me there was something after the credits or not.
13: No. And you shouldn't have drunk that bladder buster, should you?
0: All right, so thumbs up on this Supergirl.
13: Yes.
0: Okay.
13: Yeah.
0: All right. Opens in theaters all over the country.
13: Oh yes, and then there's another one that's coming out July 3rd that I'm going to go ahead and talk about. That is really well done. It's Young Washington.
0: Oh yeah,
13: it has Kelsey Grammer in it as I can't even remember who he played, but
1: he's dead.
13: His role's minuscule, but he has fun in it, and just seeing how the forefather of our country came to how he was, who he was. Hmm. It was a good movie and a good way to think of it. Let's put this as the number one movie for 4th of July weekend to make it 250 a special thing.
0: Okay. That's good to know. Was there young George Washington, did he chop down a cherry tree?
13: He takes his aggression out on some trees.
0: Okay.
1: We've all been there.
0: Yeah, exactly. I did that to my cherry tree with a chainsaw one afternoon. All right, let's talk traffic real quickly. Eastbound 24 at Moore Road. Accident there with injuries. We've been talking about this for almost 2 hours now. Yeah, move left. We've got two lanes that are open right now. That's 24 eastbound at Moore Road. The entrance ramp to South Terrace, or from South Terrace, getting off of South Terrace, the entrance right. It's closed off there to 24 eastbound. We'll keep you updated. Be careful.
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0: 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We've posted a lengthy list of fireworks that's in your neighborhood, and this starts tonight. Lots to see and do this weekend.
1: There is.
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0: If you're still standing, we're
1: in good shape.
0: We're blessed. We're blessed. Elton John, I'm still standing. 657. We're pretty much all in the 60s, 68 here on South Broad Street. Beautiful, beautiful morning. A little hazy. You know, it's going to be a hot day today. 95, but nothing like we're going to experience next week. Next week looks...
2: 100 degrees.
0: Yeah, next week looks pretty hot. So, see the entrance ramp from South Terrace to 24 eastbound. Still closed. Been talking about this accident on eastbound 24 at Moore Road. Not causing a big, big problem right now. They've opened up another lane. But, yeah, move left if you can. Give those first responders some room. But they're wrapping up this accident eastbound 24 at Moore Road. So Universal Studios spent $500 million, $550 million to be exact, on a new kids resort theme park, and people are saying it looks like a maximum security prison.
2: Oh my word.
0: So let's all together check out the Cell Block Kingdom.
3: 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Then climb aboard the Prison Yard Express, where every lap around the park feels exactly the same. And don't miss the newest attraction, Maximum Security Mountain, featuring 400-foot walls of breathtaking views of absolutely nothing. Cell Block Kingdom, where the sentence is life and the memories last almost as long.
0: A lot of folks are going, yeah, it does look like a cell block, but a maximum security prison.
4: Well, a lot of these photos that they're seeing are also the preview days. They're still working on this. It's Universal Kids Resort outside of Dallas and Frisco. And a lot of things, like for the Minion ride, yeah, they didn't have a lot of the walls painted,
2: right,
4: the blue, okay, and the yellow and the purple. And they're still slowly working on it. They were just allowing media preview days.
2: So this is all for little kids?
4: It's all little kids.
0: It looks like ages 3 to 8.
4: Yeah, they're trying to make this an entry into theme parks.
2: I see.
0: Park.
2: Yeah. Okay.
0: Because the pictures I'm looking at, looks fun to me.
4: Oh, yeah. A lot of the rides look like I'd enjoy it. I just don't know if I could fit in them. But you've got Jurassic Park, your Jurassic World area. You've got Minions. You've got Shrek.
0: Dora?
4: I don't remember if Dora's in there. Okay. I know there's a SpongeBob area. I was trying to remember what they've stated, and I don't recall what all else.
2: Peppa Pig.
4: No, Peppa's not Peppa. Universal. That's
0: as soon as I said Dora.
4: That's down at Legoland.
2: Oh, gotcha.
0: As soon as I said Dora, I instantly backpack in my head. I'm gonna have that in my head all day.
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18: 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It's very scary. 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
24: Today, partly sunny skies, a few scattered storms late afternoon and evening, highs near 90 degrees. Tonight, partly cloudy and lows in the low 70s, and a period or two of thunderstorms on Saturday. We'll have high temperatures near 90 degrees. From the Storm Track 9 Weather Center, I'm Senior Meteorologist Bill Race.
23: From the sunny 92.3 HEP Cooling Studios. 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

0: Today's show is brought to you by another fact about summer. Fact: there is no graceful way to get on a pool float.
1: That is so true. That is very true. It sure is fun. Maybe you're making it to the neighborhood pool this weekend. 7:08. We're James and Kim in the morning. We're Sunny 92.3.

0: That song will never get old. Billy Joel and Piano Man. We're Sunny 92.3. Good morning. We made it Friday together. Billy Joel, you know, it was a couple of weeks ago. It came out that there was going to be a biopic of Billy Joel. And everybody got all excited about it. And then the next day, Billy goes, nope. Time out. I haven't approved any of this. So, and he put out that he said there could be legal action. Because I'm not crazy about this.
1: I know. I hope eventually they do one, though.
0: Oh, I know.
1: Eventually. He's lived a very interesting life.
0: Yeah.
1: Super talented. Super talented. I've
0: always been a Billy Joel fan. With his, you know, his music career, of course. His music career.
1: Absolutely.
0: All right. I know you want to win Dollywood tickets. And, hey, this is exciting. We have two opportunities for you, for your chance to win.
1: That's right. So you just need to know the famous dad of the day. And that famous dad today happens to be Peter Griffin. Peter Griffin.
0: Yeah, Peter Griffin. Now, the thing is, I had to look him up. I'm not a big family guy.
1: Watcher. Because you're a good family guy. You're just not a family guy watcher.
0: Yeah. Is that Peter Griffin?
1: Peter Griffin?
2: Yeah.
0: Okay.
2: That was Peter's laugh.
0: So I had to put in my archives, I had to pull up a clip and just correct me if I'm wrong, if this is Peter Griffin.
2: You're wrong.
0: So this is Family Guy, and he takes a shot at John Oates. This is on, I don't know, episode years ago.
3: Look, Oates is hanging on to Hall for dear life.
4: What else is new? He's been doing that for 40 years.
3: Ha ha. Yeah. Make fun of more people more successful than you. He's a millionaire. You're nothing.
0: Okay.
2: Well, that is the son, Chris, along with Peter in the center. He's right. The deeper voice.
0: Okay.
2: Deeper voice.
0: Even if you're not a Family Guy TV viewer, I know you love going to Dollywood, or maybe you've never gone before, but that's what you need to know is Peter Griffin.
1: Peter Griffin. So jot it down. Have it handy. Not one, but two chances to win this morning.
0: That's right. Two opportunities to win four tickets to Dollywood. It's a day out with Dad. Charlie Puth on Sunny 92.3.

0: We're sunny at 92.3. We've got the Chattanooga Market this weekend. We've got Nightfall happening tonight. And don't miss Wings and Wills. This is happening tonight at the Colossal Airport. I love this.
1: It's going to be fun.
0: It's free for the family, 5 to 8. Got some cool hot rods there, some really awesome airplanes. Got a DJ. You got some food trucks. Collinsdale Airport. Take the family tonight, starting at 5. We're sunny at 92.3. Good morning.

0: Love that song. We're setting 92.3. I think we're playing that quite a bit because my daughters keep requesting it.
1: It's a good song, though.
0: It is. Yeah. 722. Good morning. Beautiful sunrise this morning. I was coming in to work early this morning, and I just rounded up and over the ridge cut. I was in my 1970 Volkswagen Beetle, just kind of pooting along. And I mean to tell you, the moon looked like a giant peach over Lookout Mountain. Absolutely gorgeous. It wasn't full, but it was orange. I mean, it literally looked like a peach. But I grabbed my phone, and I was going to take a picture of it. I was like, better not.
1: Better not.
0: Man. Better not.
1: Not while you're driving.
0: Yeah, I was thinking, if my daughter saw that, she'd be like, Dad, wait, you always tell me not to use my... And she doesn't. And... So I didn't want to have to go there.
1: Right, exactly. But yeah. Beautiful, beautiful. We're going to have a full moon, I think, like next week.
0: Something like that.
1: Yeah.
0: Yeah, it's coming. It's definitely coming. 722. Hello. Good morning.
2: Happy Friday, James and Kim.
0: It's Friday, and I'm excited. It sounds like you're excited as well.
2: I am. I'm ready for the weekend. I mean, I don't look forward to the rain. We've had enough of it here the past couple weeks.
0: Yeah, very slight chance of rain this afternoon, but a better chance. It looks like tomorrow morning, but not a total washout, which is good.
2: So you were talking about Dora, and you were talking about backpack.
0: Oh, gosh.
2: You know, where I've been a driver for so many years, you know, the past few years of my life, everybody always ask me, hey, where are we going? So whatever you think of the backpack, I think I'm the mount.
0: Yeah, right. Come on, Barbados. Everybody, let's go. Oh my gosh, yes, exactly.
2: San Diego, let's go.
0: You're a dad girl, right?
2: I actually have a son.
0: Oh, you got a son, okay.
2: Yep. I have a son. He's great.
0: Yeah, yeah. Because my girls love Dora the Explorer.
1: Oh, yeah.
0: And boys and girls love Dora the Explorer. Yeah, so.
2: I don't have much of a voice for the land down under, but my son's a great fan of Bluey.
0: Right. Oh, my goodness. I remember the day with the Mickey Mouse Club with my girls. And hot dog, hot diggity dog.
2: That was another one that played when he was younger. Yeah. Oh. He had one of those little dump trucks that Mickey Mouse branded.
0: Yeah.
2: And it would always sing some sort of song along those terms.
0: Yeah. Oh, yeah. I'm going to get hate mail now saying, why did you put that in my head? Hey, appreciate. Thank you for the phone call this morning.
1: We're gonna have to like play something to get our mind off of it because it's gonna be in my head all day.
0: Oh, I know. Yeah, tell me. Yeah, okay. we'll try to correct that. Anyway, yeah, a lot of girl dads can. Is it girl dad? It's girl dad.
1: Right? My son loved Dora too.
0: Yeah. Not Dora, but just all the other stuff.
1: Right.
0: From one girl dad to another. Yeah, you know what we're talking about. It's news time now.
3: Good morning, everyone. I'm Dane Wormlinger. And here's a look at your top headlines this hour. Cardiff says it wants the public's input on proposed changes to routes and other services. Cardiff says these changes are part of the upcoming August service schedule. Some of the affected routes include Route 10 in East Chattanooga, Route 13 on Rossville Boulevard, and Route 14, the Mox Express, serving UTC. Cardiff is holding two public feedback meetings at the Downtown Public Library on July 1st. Taxpayers in Georgia and Tennessee could soon be on the hook for millions of dollars in food assistance costs. That's unless both states change how they dole out SNAP funds. New data released by the U.S. Department of Agriculture shows SNAP payment error rates. Starting in October of 2027, Tennessee could be forced to pay for 10% of SNAP costs. We're hearing resident pushback amid state plans to shift bike lanes on a busy street in Chattanooga. Records we obtained show work crews will restripe Main Street from Broad Street to Dodds Avenue. TDOT says a portion of this corridor is too narrow to support a dedicated bike lane. A new petition has more than 300 signatures expressing concerns about the plan. From News Channel 9, I'm Dane Wormlinger.
0: Watch out. Watch out for congestion. It's really, really slow. Southbound 75 just past Cloud Springs. Very slow. Southbound 75 past Cloud Springs. The entrance ramp off of South Terrace to 24 eastbound is still closed. Had an accident with injuries. Car on its top. Multiple vehicles involved. Eastbound 24 Moore Road. It's flowing in that area. Just keep in mind that that entrance ramp is still closed this morning. Be careful.
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0: For Sunny 92.3, Joe Dodson, thank you very much. Yep, I'm eventually driving and singing hot dog, hot diggity dog. Priscilla, thank you very much for the text. Please, please, please, James, don't sing the Barney song. Oh, I wouldn't do that to you. Priscilla, I wouldn't do that. But Barney will.
1: Oh, no. You're not going to.
0: Barney will.
1: Oh, no. Don't go there.
0: I'm evil.
2: You,
0: I'm
2: you love me.
0: Why did I do this?
2: We're
0: to
2: a happy family.
0: Okay.
2: With
0: okay.
2: a great big hug and a kiss from me to you. Won't you say you
0: she,
2: love
0: me? She just texted us. She goes, how about lamb chop? No!
1: Oh, no. Oh, this will earworm
0: oh,
1: you
0: gosh.
1: Too.
0: Okay, here we go.

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0: Hello, Sunny. Good morning.
1: Good morning.
0: Hello. What's your name?
1: I'm Shay.
0: Hello, Shay. All right. You're on the air with us. Real quickly, we were talking about this yesterday. A lot of folks are talking about this. Despite an event permit, block streets, reported invitations, the New York PD department and a bunch of officers stationed outside of Madison Square Garden remain unconvinced that Taylor Swift will wed Travis Kelce there next weekend. Now, this is a report that CNN did with dozens of officers, and a lot of these officers are saying it's a decoy. We think it's a decoy.
2: Oh, wow.
0: So, anyway, I Shay, you can either say, James, who cares? Or, James, let me voice my opinion on this. We're talking about, you know, Taylor Swift and Travis Kelce. Is she really going to get married? Oh. Is she really going to get married at Madison Square Garden?
1: I can see her doing 2 weddings.
0: Say that one more time.
1: I can see her doing 2 weddings.
0: Oh, two weddings.
2: Two weddings. Okay. Yeah, that makes sense.
0: To me, this is looking more like a conference.
1: I can see her doing a private wedding somewhere, just intimate for them, and then one for the public.
0: Okay, yeah.
2: Okay.
0: All right, okay.
2: I think you might be right about that.
0: I was so hoping you would say, James, who cares?
1: I honestly don't, but my daughter's a Swiftie, so.
0: Oh, there you go.
2: Gotcha,
0: of course she is. Of course your daughter is a Swiftie. Well, guess what? You're caller number 9. You know, it's good to know that gas is going down, especially when you use your Food City bonus
2: points,
0: card
2: yeah.
0: and your points. It's really nice to look at gas going down. But congratulations. We're going to set you up with a gift card to get some free fuel from Food City.
1: Well, thank you.
0: You are more than welcome. And by the way, we're going to give away these gas cards all day today. It's Free Fuel Friday with Food City and Sunny 92.3.
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0: Hope to see everybody at the Chattanooga Market on Sunday. We're James and Kim in the morning. Just a quick reminder, Dollywood tickets up for grabs very soon.
2: Ooh, you're all giving all the hints, aren't you?
0: Very soon. Yeah, that'll be a great way to kick off the weekend. North to southbound, still a little slow, southbound and northbound on 75 right around Cloud Springs, so keep that in mind. We're set.

0: tonight. We're Sunny at 92.3. Every time I play that song, I'm always thinking, what if I swung from a chandelier? And I always, it hits me right in the face. Not only the chandelier, but all the insulation coming from the ceiling. Just saying. I hope I haven't ruined that song for you. Yeah. I have fallen not only on my face, but my back. All right. Hey, good morning. We're James and Kim in the morning. Who wants to go to Dollywood? Take Dad to Dollywood.
1: If you have the famous dad of the day, you could win those tickets right now.
0: It is that easy. And we always say, if you didn't get the famous dad of the day that we gave you right around 7:10 this morning, call a friend, text a friend, and more than likely they have it, okay?
1: 423-642-9236. Call right now and good luck.
0: Yeah, we're going to send somebody to Dollywood.

0: We're Sunny 92.3. We're your family fun station. The family fun movie, Finding Nemo, is going to be shown at Chester Frost Park. Have you been to Chester Frost Park lately? Go tonight. I'm looking at the calendar. And at dark, it's this free movie, Finding Nemo. Fun movie. Yeah, take the kids.
1: Take the family.
0: Yeah, we'll see you tonight.

0: Hello, Sunny. Good morning.
1: Good morning.
0: Hello. What's your name?
1: Donna Clemens.
0: Hello, Donna. Glad you're on the air with us. What you doing this weekend? I'm being nosy, just curious.
1: Probably not much.
0: You know what? There is nothing wrong with that. That is a good thing.
2: Exactly.
0: Yeah. When I can come in to the office on Monday and somebody asks me, how was your weekend? And when I say uneventful, that's a good thing.
1: There you go.
0: All right. So, Donna, we've been talking about Taylor Swift and Travis Kelce getting married. And, you know, the mayor of New York City, he mentioned in a press conference several days ago that, you know, permits have been pulled. It's a big deal. And he kind of hinted around that Taylor Swift is going to get married at Madison Square Garden. Now, CNN, they've interviewed a bunch of these police officers that are known to secure that area. And they're saying, you know what? There's no way she's going to get married here. That's a decoy.
2: It's a decoy.
0: What do you... So... I want you to either give me, James, who cares, or your opinion on this.
1: Okay, I'll give you, who cares.
0: Oh, yeah. I was waiting for someone to tell me that. Okay, I feel better about myself now.
1: There you go.
0: All right, Donna, let's move on to more important things, because I want to send you to Dollywood. We want to send you to Dollywood, but hopefully you've got the famous dad of the day. Who was it that we gave you at 7:10?
1: Peter Griffin.
0: Peter Griffin, ma'am. From the Family Guy. Yay. Congratulations, Donna.
1: Thank you so very much. I've been trying so hard.
0: Yeah, I bet you have.
2: I know it.
0: Donna, thank you. By the way, and we just found this out before the show this morning, we have another family four-packet passes to give away.
2: Isn't that amazing? It's a fun Friday.
0: Yeah, so keep listening.
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0: All right, let's talk traffic right now. North and southbound on 75, still looking a little slow this morning, right around Cloud Springs. 75 north and southbound, just past Cloud Springs, still congested. That accident we were talking about for almost 3 hours, that rollover accident, eastbound 24 at Moyle Road, cleaned up and out of everybody's way.
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0: loved 4th of July. You want a sparkler?
1: No.
0: At the end of the day, you want to out-duel the rest of the block, then you'd have to light off the big firework, remember? That was an announcement. I'm lighting it up, $48 one. People are like, back up, get behind the car. Get behind the car, get your brother, get behind the car. What's going on? Ma, get in the house. And get behind the screen window, hurry up. He's lighting off the $48 one, hurry up.
2: What does it do?
0: That's the thing, I don't know. Flint! Flint! It goes on his back. You're like, try to put it up. Don't touch it. Is it still lit? I don't know if it's still lit.
3: A cop.
0: What's going on here? Nothing. What's that, the $48 one?
1: Please be careful if you're going to be shooting off your own firecrackers.
4: Exactly.
1: Don't shoot your hand off. Oh, my word. And leave it up to the professionals. That's what the Chattanooga Fire Department always says. And we've got a long list, even cities starting tonight, blasting off their pyrotechnics. You can find this long, lengthy list at SETI923.com. I've

0: We're setting 92.3. It's all about the variety, the best variety of your music for a better start to your Friday. It's 8:13. We're changing Kim in the morning. Coming up very soon. Just going to put it out there. Coming up very soon. More Dollywood tickets to give away.
1: Exactly.
0: Todd LaFue, we appreciate you. Thank you very much for texting this to me. I've known Todd for years. He sent me this flyer, and this is happening tomorrow at Soddy Daisy Park. It's 11750 Dayton Pike in Soddy Daisy. From 8 to noon, there's going to be a big lake cleanup. And this is huge. This is with Fear My Heart Foundation. And there's going to be a barbecue truck there, thousands of giveaways. And
1: nice.
0: Volunteer for a few hours to help clean up the lake in Soddy Lake. Love that they're doing this.
1: So 8 to noon tomorrow.
0: Yeah. Key word when it comes to Soddy 92.3, community. And this is what this is about. This starts on Soddy Lake at 8 tomorrow morning.

0: I would love to hear a Sunny 92.3 listener's dog bark. And if you've got the Sunny 92.3 mobile app, that's the easy way to do it. You push that little microphone icon, and it'll start recording. And then you can look at your little pooch and go, bark for us. Yeah, that'll be fun. And you can use the phone as well, all right? Have your dog text a bark to us.
1: Yeah, have them text it.
0: That's going to be interesting. Rough. It's Take Your Dog to Work Day today.
2: Take Your Dog to Work Day event is celebrated every year on the Friday following Father's Day. And I've been working like a dog.

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1: Yo, roll it out, dog. 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
2: 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And sorry, cats. I think you'll have a special day. 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

0: 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We're sunny at 92.3. We're your community dog and cat loving station. Got a note here. With it being take your dog to work day today, I got a note here from the Humane Educational Society. And let me just read it word for word. Pet owners, listen up. You will have an opportunity to get low-cost vaccines and microchips for your pets this weekend. The Humane Educational Society is hosting a vaccination and microchip clinic. This is happening tomorrow at the Udawal Fireman's Training Center. What if they've got a pole you can, like, slide down? That'd be cool.
1: That would be cool.
0: Yeah, the clinic will be held from 10 to noon and will operate on a first-come, first-served basis. So thank you, Humane Educational Society. Get your dogs microchipped and vaccinated.
1: Absolutely.
0: Your dogs and your cats.
1: And your kitty cats.
0: Yeah. We're sunny at 92.3. Your sunny eye opener coming up next.

0: little goodness. Shaboozy and good news. Speaking of good news, what is that all about? It's definitely a good news story. We'll share at the end of the Sunny Eye Opener, which is coming up here in about 20 seconds. Let me just remind you that north and southbound, very congested around Cloud Springs in North Georgia on 75. So watch out for a situation there. Everywhere else, you're looking okay in traffic.
1: The James and Kim Eye Opener, named after the face you make when you hear about it, on Sunny 92.3.
0: Welcome to the Friday edition of the Eye Opener. Have you caught World Cup fever yet? Here's what people have been Googling about the tournament, including some of the more amusing searches, like do male soccer players wear sports bras? Can I bring ranch dressing on a plane? And why are the cleats pink? I wonder that. I had to look this up. It's mostly to help stand out against the green grass, and players also prefer bright, loud colors. At least that's what I gathered from Google. And the U.S. got beat by Turkey last night, 3-2. All right, do you shower before getting into a public pool? Are you going to a pool this weekend? Maybe your own. 52% of the people say they do not rinse off before getting into a public pool, and 44% do.
2: By rinsing off before, it allows the pool to stay clean. The hair follicles in your hair actually absorb fresh water, not the chlorine water. Well, to the best of its ability before you go into the chlorine. So it's actually an extra layer of protection for your hair. When you come out, you have still a little bit of chlorine in your hair, so you want to make sure you wash it out, rinse it off, as well as rinse your body off to get the chlorine off.
0: That was swim instructor Avery Hatch. I remember my sister, she swam competitively when she was a teenager, and I remember one weekend, her hair turned green, blonde to green.
3: Oh, yeah, I had that happen, too, when I was younger.
0: And we'll end the eye-opener with this story that's more of just a feel-good story. I love the story. It's just up the road in Murfreesboro, Tennessee. A senior living community hosted an awesome event where residents took part in a giant slip-and-slide day. Yes, these are senior citizens doing this. There were 11 caregivers, firefighters, and college athletes that played along too. Here are the volunteers and the seniors participating.
4: We created this giant slip and slide.
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0: My mama would say, no thank you.
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2: From the sunny 92.3 Langley Roofing Weather Center.
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4: 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Good luck. Got to have that famous dad.
3: That's right. 4 tickets. We've had so much fun the last 3 weeks doing this.
4: I know.
3: Here's your forecast, your weekend forecast. Partly sunny skies pretty much all day today. Hot, 90 for the high. Nice, comfortable mornings this week, right?
4: Oh, yeah. It's been super.
3: The mercury is going to start climbing, though. There's a slight chance of showers and storms this evening. Now, tomorrow, different story. Looks like off and on showers, mainly tomorrow morning. So kind of keep that in mind. And some of these thunderstorms could be on the strong side tomorrow. 8:31. It is 69 here on South Broad Street. It feels nice.

0: Hello, Sunny. Good morning. What's your name?
1: Allie.
0: What is your name?
1: Allie, A-L-I.
0: Hello, Allie. You sound kind of far away.
1: Okay. Is that better?
0: Yeah, I think that's better. As long as your hand's free, if you're heading into work, you be careful, okay?
1: Yes, I got it.
0: Okay, you got it. All right, Allie. All right, what would you rather talk about? Whether Taylor Swift is going to get married next week in Madison Square Garden or soccer?
1: Soccer.
0: Okay. All right. Let's talk soccer just real quickly. So you I guess you know that Team USA, they got defeated by Turkey last night.
1: Correct.
0: Okay. All right. I mean, in the final seconds, Turkey kicked it into the goal. Now
1: I wouldn't know. I was asleep.
0: Yeah, I was. Really. I mean, I was soaring logs. That's the first thing I asked Siri this morning. Hey, who won the USA team? All my soccer experts are telling me, James, that it was pretty much considered a throwaway game.
1: It was a throwaway.
0: Yeah. So they've already won. They've already clinched their group. So, but the next time they play is July 1st, 8 o'clock. I told him, I said, don't give us these 10 o'clock games anymore. So FIFA, listen to me.
2: I'm glad that phone call was worth it.
0: You're welcome.
1: Yeah. Okay. We know who to thank.
0: You're welcome. That's why you thank me. Hey, congratulations. You're caller number 9, by the way, Allie.
1: Oh, hot dog.
0: Hot diggity dog.
1: Well, it's the bread, hot cinnamon bread.
0: That's right. Why did you have to say that, Allie? Now I'm going to be craving Dollywood cinnamon bread. All right. First of all, hopefully I haven't jumped the gun. What famous dad did we give you at 7:10?
1: Peter Griffin,
0: Family Guy. Congratulations. Have fun at Dollywood. And since you mentioned it, you better bring us back some cinnamon bread.
1: I can do that.
2: Thanks,
1: Allie. It may just be the package, but it might not be the bread in.
0: Yeah, right. How cold would that be?
1: That would be cruel.
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0: Acted at southbound 75 just past Cloud Springs in the clearing up stages. Traffic backed up almost to the Eastridge exit. So southbound 75, watch out for heavy traffic. But hopefully GDOT will clean this up very quickly for you. A lot of folks have been stuck in traffic for the last hour. Everywhere else, you're looking okay this morning. Be careful.
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1: That is so true.
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0: We're studying at 82.3. Somebody that I had a crush on years ago, back when I was like 8, 9 years old, she just made an announcement about her health, and we'll get to that here in just a little bit. Well, watching Lionel Richie perform, it kind of reminded me what happened to Rod Stewart a couple of weeks ago.
1: I know, yeah.
0: And Lionel Richie is 77 years old. Now, Rod Stewart is 81 years old. And they're, I mean, wow, they're at it. Doing these two-hour concerts.
1: It's got to be tough on them.
0: It's pretty impressive.
1: Right.
0: Pretty impressive. But Lionel Richie said, I'm going to be okay. But he was in the middle of a song, and it was right before intermission. And he was sitting down, and he kind of told everybody, he goes, let me just take a breather. And I think he performed one more song, and then they went into intermission, and then a representative came out and said, Lionel Richie is taking a few days off.
1: Yes, he is. So I hope he's going to be okay.
0: Yeah, yeah. And Lionel Richie did say that he's going to be okay. He just needed some time off. So Chris Everett, tennis star Chris Everett, you know, back in the 70s and 80s.
1: You had a big crush on
0: her.
1: Oh,
0: my word. So, you know, she made the announcement a while back that she had ovarian cancer, and she's been in remission. And unfortunately, she made the announcement yesterday that her ovarian cancer has returned.
1: Oh, that's terrible.
0: And she's already had surgery, and she's starting chemo. She started chemo yesterday. So, but she did make the big announcement. She's not going to be one of the announcers for Wimbledon. So,
1: okay.
0: But anyway, our hearts and our prayers goes out to Chris Everett.
1: Hope she's going to be okay.
0: Yeah. Let's hope she's going to be okay.
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0: Okay, we're going to push the 9 a.m. All Music Hour music button coming up here in about 4 minutes. Stick around for that. Real quickly, before we do that, there's so much happening this weekend. Get out and have fun with the family. Don't miss Wings and Wheels at the Collegedale Airport. This is near and dear to my heart. Oh, this is where I learned how to fly. So this is a free event from 5 to 8. There's going to be some cool cars, awesome airplanes. There's going to be a DJ playing music. There's going to be food trucks. So don't even worry about dinner. Parents, and take the kids, take yourself to the Collegedale Airport. All the fun activities, family fun activities, starts at 5 o'clock. There's movie nights with Finding Nemo at Chester Frost Park tonight. 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Thank you.
1: Yes, absolutely.
0: And this is free as well.
1: 5-star food fight happening on Sunday at the market. That's right. Always fun.
0: That's right. Of course, you've got Nightfall happening tonight.
1: Oh, of course. Can't leave Nightfall out of it.
0: There's a lot to do. All right, good news real quickly. That car fire, this is in the clear and up stages. A lot of folks have been stuck in traffic. 75 southbound just past Cloud Springs. They had northbound really congested earlier, but traffic starting to move. Southbound 75, in fact, earlier was backed up to the East Ridge exit.
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15: Today, partly sunny skies, a few scattered storms late afternoon and evening, highs near 90 degrees. Tonight, partly cloudy and lows in the low 70s, and a period or two of thunderstorms on Saturday. We'll have high temperatures near 90 degrees. From the Storm Track 9 Weather Center, I'm senior meteorologist Bill Race.
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1: We're sunny 92.3. 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
1: Just in case you fell asleep like I did way before the game even started, but the soccer match with Team USA and Turkey. Well, Team USA lost, but you know they clinched their group.
0: Right, they won their group.
1: I had to ask a bunch of questions to all my World Cup know-it-alls. They had to explain to me. They said it was kind of sort of a throwaway game, but unfortunately they did lose. But they're doing well in the World Cup, and they didn't play a whole lot of their players. But July 1st, 8 o'clock, they're going to take on Bosnia. So that's going to be a good game, something to definitely think about, you know, watching or going to a watch party here locally at an area restaurant. I was reading, and this kind of reminded me of back when I was playing soccer and baseball, where what did you do after a ball game, especially if it was on a weekend? You went to go get pizza with the team, right?
0: Right.
1: So that's exactly what they did, Team USA.
0: They just went to go get pizza.
1: They went to go get pizza, but the thing is they were stuck in traffic, and so there was a local golf cart business nearby. They put a bunch of team members on these golf carts and took them to the pizza place.
0: Oh, that's
1: and
0: fantastic.
1: Rescued them out of traffic, which I thought that was so cool.
0: That's funny.
1: All right, that's going to wrap it up for us. Have a great, safe weekend.
0: And enjoy yourself.
1: Exactly. There's so much to see and do. We've posted some cool things you can do with the family, including firework displays on our website.
0: Sunny923.com. 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
2: I'm disappointed in you two. You didn't even say the perfect day for today.
1: Oh gosh, what
0: perfect
1: is it?
0: Perfect day.
2: Yes. Today is 626. So it's Stitch Day.
0: Oh,
2: you missed
0: sorry,
2: Stitch Day
0: sorry.
2: The entire day.
1: I'm glad you fit this in before we got out of here. Thank you, Producer Sam.
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10: Today, partly sunny skies, a few scattered storms late afternoon and evening, highs near 90 degrees. Tonight, partly cloudy and lows in the low 70s, and a period or two of thunderstorms on Saturday. We'll have high temperatures near 90 degrees. From the StormTrack 9 Weather Center, I'm senior meteorologist Bill Race.
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0: little bit of yesterday, a little bit of today. James Howard and Kim Carson to wake you up live local mornings here at Sunny 92.3. Their live show is sponsored by the Atlanta Braves. Good morning. Don't we love the word Friday? I'll have my final four tickets to Soquy Mountain Water Park in beautiful Sevierville up in the Great Smoky Mountains. We'll do that during lunch. And this hour, it's a free fuel Friday from Food City. It is a tongue twister. I'll have a $50 gas card from a Food City Gas and Go. We'll do that this hour right here.
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11: The
1: from the sunny 92.3 Langley Roofing Weather Center.
0: Ooh, today's high 90. This will be the coolest we'll be in the next week. What? 90 today and Saturday, 92 Sunday, Monday, Tuesday. Then we'll get to 95. Then we'll get to 99. Wow, for 4th of July weekend, it's time to check on your elderly neighbors. Make sure your pet's in the backyard. There's plenty of fresh water. It is going to be really, really hot. Very pleasant now. In downtown Chattanooga, it's 78.
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0: 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Go Randy Meisner. 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Just got an email from the Humane Society. They say they're in desperate need of kitten fosters. Can you foster a couple of kittens these next couple of weeks? Love on them, hug on them, watch them play, laugh at them. Maybe give them their medicine, you know, let them get out of the shelter there for a while. They say they're in a dire, desperate need for kitty fosters at the Humane Society, HESChat.org. I'm on their website now. They're open. Let's see, today's Friday. They're open today and tomorrow noon to 5 and Sunday noon to 4. If you want to call them, just regular telephone number, 423-624-5302. 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Humane Society here in town. They say they're in desperate need of kitten foster families.
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13: the sunny 92.3 Langley Roofing Weather Center.
14: Today, partly sunny skies, a few scattered storms late afternoon and evening, highs near 90 degrees. Tonight, partly cloudy and lows in the low 70s, and a period or two of thunderstorms on Saturday. We'll have high temperatures near 90 degrees. From the StormTrack 9 Weather Center, I'm senior meteorologist Bill Race.
0: It's already 80, going to be a warm one. Sunny 92.3, quickly in traffic, up and down Signal Mountain, maybe by Sunset Drive. It looks like that red line indicates a major slowdown up and down Signal. Looks like maybe they're near Sunset Drive. Just a heads up.
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0: Better variety of your favorites from yesterday and today. 80s, 90s, 2K, and today's sunny 92.3. Shakira will be co-headlining the first ever halftime show of a FIFA World Cup final. Of course, they do it at the Super Bowl every year, but this apparently will be the first time there will be a halftime show at a FIFA World Cup final. It'll be at MetLife Stadium in Jersey on July the 19th. That's in like 3 weeks. It'll be Shakira, Madonna, and BTS. Wonder if they're going to all be on stage together or each one will, you know, have a chance to star solo for a little while, or maybe they'll all come out and sing a song or two at the end. But interesting. So Madonna, BTS, and Shakira will, for the first time ever, co-headline a FIFA World Cup halftime show in late July, sunny 92.3. Home of James and Kim, waking you up with IMAX movie tickets every morning next week.
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0: And traffic as well. You're a little slow. It looks like 24 East at the Welcome Center. You're backed up. I think it's construction. There's not a camera right there, but I believe it's construction. 24 East at about the I-59 split. That is exit 167, by the way, coming into the city. 24 East, exit 167, the I-59 split. High today of 90. 99 by next weekend. That's before we figure in the heat index. Wow. Currently it's 82.
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0: that. The art school they were attending had been thrown out a few decades ago, so there is no tracing back what the girl's name is. She may not even know there was a song written about it. But Rick Springfield told Oprah Winfrey in an interview that he never even introduced himself to the girl. He just kind of had a crush on her from afar.
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0: Sunny 92.3. Okay, I've got the skinny on the wedding next Thursday, the 2nd. 100 of their closest friends, Travis and Taylor, will be at Madison Square Garden for a pre-wedding party. Next Friday, the 3rd, 1,000 of their closest friends will be at Madison Square Garden, and a lot of Taylor's musical friends will be performing. No cell phones are allowed. Okay, there we go. Finally. Sunny 92.3. How are you? We're turning back the pages of history. On this day in 2003, 23 years ago, LeBron James was drafted number one in the NBA draft. He went to the Cleveland Cavaliers. Then he went to Miami, I think, and now he's at the Lakers. And we're switching gears just a little bit. 207 years ago today, 1819, a guy by the name of William Clarkson Jr. patented something called the bicycle. And there you go, on this day in years past.
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11: From the sunny 92.3 Langley Roofing Weather Center.
12: Today, partly sunny skies, a few scattered storms late afternoon and evening, highs near 90 degrees. Tonight, partly cloudy and lows in the low 70s, and a period or two of thunderstorms on Saturday. We'll have high temperatures near 90 degrees. From the StormTrack 9 Weather Center, I'm senior meteorologist Bill Race.
0: So I understand 90 is as cool as we're going to see for the next week. Ouch. It's 84. We're home of Kim and Robin. Afternoons on sunny 92.3. They're sending you to a NASCAR race. Win after three. Right now, lunchtime. Let's eat.
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She was with the Go-Go's. Belinda Carlisle, Heaven is a Place on Earth, went to number one for her. Sunny 92.3. Okay, caller number nine. My final four-pack of tickets to Soquy Mountain Water Park in beautiful Sevierville, Tennessee. Here's your question. Number one hit song for Janet Jackson. The year, by the way, was 1997. There are times when I look above and beyond. There are times when I feel your love around me, baby. I'll never forget my baby. It's the opening line to a number one hit for Janet. Together Again or When I Think of You. It was Christmas time, 1997. Caller 9, let's give those four tickets to Soquy Mountain Water Park with the right answer, of course. 423-642-9236.

0: Thank you.
1: You're welcome. Bye-bye. Caller 8 looking for caller 9. Enjoy your weekend. I'm glad to have you listening. Thank you anyway. Hey, caller 9, Sunny 92.3. 4 tickets to Soquy Mountain Water Park up in Sevierville. Do a little splish splash this summertime with the family. What number one Janet Jackson hit are we talking about? 1997, Together Again or When I Think of You?
0: I'm going to guess Together Again.
1: Yay, I'm glad you did because that's the right answer. Yay, it was a 50-50. There you go. All right, I have four tickets. Soquy Mountain Water Park, it is so much fun. Just wear your flip-flops, your bathing suit, and your sunscreen, and you are in. What is your first name, dear?
0: Karen.
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2: Quickly, Karen, thank you for listening. She answered together again. Number one for Janet Jackson, 1997. Right answer. She is going to Soaky Mountain Water Park. Sunny 92.3 is 1227. 90 today. That'll be the coolest we will be through next holiday weekend. Wow. 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

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So I went to bed last night thinking, okay, Team USA, we've got this. We're going to beat Turkey. Well, we didn't. We lost in a very dramatic 98-minute goal. 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
1: 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I've looked it up. 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We're Sunny.

0: I'm glad you've located us down here on the sunny end of the radio dial. We've been down here 61 years. Wow. It's WDEF FM radio, sunny 92.3. Wrapping up lunchtime, an extra long stretch of your favorites around the corner. It's 12:51. Entertainment happenings for the day. Eddie Murphy and Donkey from Shrek. Donkey is getting his own movie. Yes, Eddie Murphy will be the voice. It'll be called Donkey, apparently. Easy enough, and it'll be in theaters 2 years from this weekend. So that'll be June 28th or so of 2028. Eddie Murphy and Donkey. Donkey has his own movie coming out. And Lionel Richie had to cut short a performance the other night. He had to go to the hospital. He was on stage and got dizzy, had to postpone the show. And that's entertainment.
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14: You got from the sunny 92.3 Langley Roofing Weather Center.
15: Today, partly sunny skies, a few scattered storms late afternoon and evening, highs near 90 degrees. Tonight, partly cloudy and lows in the low 70s, and a period or two of thunderstorms on Saturday. We'll have high temperatures near 90 degrees. From the Storm Track 9 Weather Center, I'm senior meteorologist Bill Race.
0: Up to 85, hazy sunshine, sunny 92.3. 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

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We're paying $3.41 in Tennessee, $3.49 in Alabama, $3.61 in Georgia. But we're still giving away $50 in free fuel from Food City Gas and Go. We'll do that after 3 today, right here on Sunday.

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0: A little bit of yesterday, a little bit of today. Live, local, middays. Oh, and with no repeat work days, you're just not going to hear the same song every 2 hours. We don't play the same song twice from 9 to 5 by the same artist. Sunny 92.3. So what are you doing Sunday? We're a proud sponsor of the Chattanooga Market. We have been for years. It's every Sunday, spring, summer, fall into winter at First Horizon Pavilion. It's kind of the same, but a little different every Sunday from 11 until 4. So you'll still have live music for free. 200 vendors with all of the farmers and the artists. And this week it'll be five-star food fight. Some of their vendors will buy their ingredients right there at the market, which is the whole point. And then they'll cook for us and we get to watch. It's all free Sunday, First Horizon Pavilion.
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9: The the sunny 92.3 Langley Roofing Weather Center.
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0: and tomorrow night at 7. 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

0: 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They will have NASCAR tickets for you after 3. And then it's Throwback Nation, all 80s and 90s songs, hosted by Tony Lorino. 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
8: You got with it. from the sunny 92.3 Langley Roofing Weather Center.
9: Today, partly sunny skies, a few scattered storms late afternoon and evening, highs near 90 degrees. Tonight, partly cloudy and lows in the low 70s, and a period or two of thunderstorms on Saturday. We'll have high temperatures near 90 degrees. From the Storm Track 9 Weather Center, I'm senior meteorologist Bill Race.
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11: The
2: from the sunny 92.3 Langley Roofing Weather Center.
9: How's the day? We're looking for 90 today. That'll be the coolest that we'll see for the next week or so. 92 by first of the week, 95 middle of the week, 99 by next weekend. Wow. It's 88 in the 2Q city.
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Sunny 92.3. Oh, Nightfall again tonight, thanks to Chattanooga Presents. Headliner Zach Pearson downtown. He's got Gibson guitar he's going to use loudly, some funk and some rock. Downtown, it's Free Miller Plaza. Where's Sunny?

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0: I'm John Tesh, and coming up, having a complex vocabulary can make you seem more intelligent. But in a moment, I'll explain why a new survey found that using too many big words can be a problem. It's next in today's Intelligence for Your Life Minute.
1: One of life's greatest mysteries has finally been solved.
2: Who let the dogs out?
3: Spruce! Spruce! Spruce!
1: It's Spruce, the weed and grass killer that's safe for use around people, pets, and bees. When used as directed, spray the leaves for visible results in just 1 hour, and dead weeds in just 1 day. You spray, they play. Spruce, pet friendly, weed deadly. Find wherever weed killers are sold.
0: So having a complex vocabulary can make us seem more intelligent, but now we know using too many big words can be a turnoff. This comes from a new survey. A majority of people assumed a person with a complex vocabulary was very smart. Some of the words that can make you sound smarter include articulate, brevity, accolade, and caveat. But there's one big caveat to the research. You need to know what your big word of choice means. And the survey found that half of adults use words they don't know the meaning of just to appear smarter. And 1 out of 4 people find people who use big words unnecessarily to be untrustworthy. So what should people who love big words do? Communication expert Ellen Jovin says we should tailor our words to our audience, so keep it short and simple unless you're talking to somebody you know well. I'm John Tesh with today's Intelligence for Your Life Minute.
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3: The sunny 92.3 Langley Roofing Weather Center.
4: Today, partly sunny skies, a few scattered storms late afternoon and evening, highs near 90 degrees. Tonight, partly cloudy and lows in the low 70s, and a period or two of thunderstorms on Saturday. We'll have high temperatures near 90 degrees. From the Storm Track 9 Weather Center, I'm senior meteorologist Bill Race.
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0: From the sunny 92.3 HEP Cooling Studios. 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

0: We are today, Sunny 92.3. It's Kim and Robin in the afternoon, and it is the very last day to grab our NASCAR Driver of the Day to win tickets to the Quaker State 400 coming up on July 12th at Echo Park Speedway in Atlanta, NASCAR Night Racing. So here is your very last Driver of the Day, Eric Jones. Eric Jones, text that to us on our Trust Federal Credit Union text line, 423-642-9236. That gets you in to win those tickets to the Quaker State 400.
1: All right, 75 northbound. Watch out for an accident just north of Ooltewah right before you start up White Oak Mountain. They do have everything moved out of the roadway, so no lanes are blocked. Still a bit slow through there. Southbound on 75, not affected. Everything southbound looks good. Meantime, 24 eastbound is going to be 20 to 25 minutes to get from I-59 to downtown and then 12 or 13 minutes from downtown to the split. Westbound on 24 is about 20 to 25 minutes from the split to downtown. There is a broken down vehicle on the ramp to 24 westbound from Germantown, so a little slow there. Meantime, southbound on 27, you're lining up to get on to 24 westbound. Broken down vehicle there. Everything out of the roadway. 153 is good between I-75 and the Chickamauga Dam.
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today, sunny 92.3 as we head into the weekend. 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Gives you a full list of things to do. Plus, I'll be talking about things to do throughout the show here on sunny 92.3.

0: And at 332, 75 northbound, we still got that accident right as you start up White Oak Mountain. They've got everything out of the roadway off to the right shoulder. However, traffic is starting to slow down right before you get to the Ultua exit. So a bit of a slow go through there. Northbound, southbound not affected. Everything southbound looks good. 24 eastbound is going to be about a half an hour to get from I-59 to downtown. Then you're looking at 12 or 13 minutes from downtown to the split. Westbound 24, about 14 or 15 minutes from the top of the ridge cut to downtown. There is a broken down vehicle on the on-ramp to 24 westbound from Germantown. Everything should be out of the roadway there. Southbound 27 lined up to get onto 24 westbound. 153 is good between I-75 and the dam. Watch out for accidents. Wilder at Campbell and Bennett at John Ross.
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Jaboozy in a bar song, that's a catchy tune. Or Sunny 92.3. It's all about the variety, and we'll be with you all weekend long. 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

0: We are today, Sunny 92.3. It's Kim and Robin in the afternoon. Looking at what we can do this evening, Nightfall is happening. That's pretty cool. I was there last week and had an absolute ball. I love that Nightfall event in downtown Chattanooga. Then we walked to an area restaurant and ate and had a great time. All right, also, family movie night, Finding Nemo is going to be shown at Chester Frost Park, and that's happening tonight. It's sponsored by Hamilton County Parks and Recreation, and it's absolutely free. Games will start at 8. Finding Nemo will start at 9. So bring your lawn chair and picnic basket to Chester Frost Park. Sounds like fun.
1: Still that accident 75 northbound right as you start up White Oak Mountain. Everything off on the right shoulder. Still traffic slowing down before you get to Ooltewah. So a slow go through there northbound. Southbound traffic not affected. 24 eastbound about a half an hour to get from I-59 to downtown. Then 11 or 12 minutes from downtown to the split. Westbound 24 about 13 or 14 minutes from the top of the ridge cut to downtown. Then you're good. Southbound 27 lined up to get onto 24 westbound. 153 is good between I-75 and the dam. Watch out for accidents Wilder at Campbell and Bennett at John Ross.
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16: 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But here, truth bubbles up. Come see if the rumors are true at the Tennessee Aquarium's new Scuttlebutt Reef. From the sunny 92.3 Langley Roofing Weather Center.
17: Tonight, partly cloudy skies with low temperatures in the low 70s. On Saturday, we'll have a period or two of showers and thunderstorms. High temperatures will be near 90 degrees. By Sunday, back to some scattered storms and highs in the low 90s. From the StormTrack 9 Weather Center, I'm senior meteorologist Bill Race.
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0: are today, Sunny 92.3. It's Kim and Robin as we head into the weekend. Hey, keep in mind, a lot of people go on vacation starting like this afternoon until after the 4th of July. So that means traffic is expected to be pretty heavy tomorrow from AAA. These numbers came out from AAA. They're estimating 1.5 million people will be on the move during the holiday weekend. Peak travel period is from tomorrow through Sunday, July 5th. Roads are likely to be congested as holiday trips begin and end. So just keep that in mind if you're traveling. Be careful. Have fun.
1: All right, good news. 75 northbound, that accident just north of Ooltewah. That's all been cleared out of the way. Still a bit slow passing through Ooltewah, but the accident is gone. Southbound on 75, everything is good. 24 eastbound, still about a half an hour from I-59 to downtown, then 13 or 14 minutes from downtown to the split. Westbound 24, about 12 or 13 minutes from the top of the ridge cut to downtown. Southbound 27 lined up to get onto 24 westbound. 153 is good between I-75 and the Chickamauga Dam.
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1: And let's say hello and congratulations. 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

Cole and the gang, a little celebration, Sunny 92.3. It's been fun watching the different teams and fans from throughout the world celebrate at all of these soccer matches, especially Norway. They shut down Times Square, and a whole bunch of people did the rowing thing for Norway. We've got a lot of big fans. 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

0: Indian 432, 24 eastbound, 25 or 30 minutes to get from I-59 to downtown. Then it's going to be 14 or 15 minutes from downtown at the split. Westbound 24, about 20 to 25 minutes from the split to downtown. Then you're good. Southbound 27 lined up to get onto 24 westbound. 153 looking good between I-75 and the dam. 75 northbound, still a bit of a slow go passing Ooltewah. That earlier accident we had north of the Ooltewah exit that was causing all the problems, that's all been cleared out of the way. Southbound 75 is good. Watch out for an accident, Bonnie Oaks, just east of Jersey Pike.
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air today is Sunny 92.3. Thanks so much for taking Sunny along with you. I always feel like we're your vacation station because we have been giving away Dollywood tickets, Soquel Mountain Water Park tickets, sending you to the Quaker State 400 in Atlanta as well. Make sure you grab that NASCAR driver of the day. It happens to be Eric Jones. 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

0: today's Sunny 92.3. There's so much to get into this weekend, but let me just focus on this evening because we already know there's Nightfall. There's a movie at Chester Frost Park, but this is also going on. It's Wings and Wheels, and it's happening tonight at the College Dell Airport. It's free for the family, 5 until 8 p.m. Cool cars, awesome planes, a DJ, and food trucks too. 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
1: And 24 eastbound, 20 to 25 minutes to get from I-59 to downtown. Then it's going to be about 14 or 15 minutes from downtown to the split. There is a broken down vehicle at the bottom of the ridge cut. Everything's off on the right shoulder. It's not really causing a problem. Westbound 24, about 20 to 25 minutes to get from the split to downtown. Southbound 27 lined up to get onto 24 westbound. 153, no problem between I-75 and the dam. 75 northbound, still a little slow passing Ooltewah. Further north in Bradley County, you got a broken down 18-wheeler between exit 25 and Paul Huff Parkway. Everything's out of the roadway. Traffic just a bit slow there. Southbound 75, everything is good. Watch out for an accident at Bonnie Oaks just east of Jersey Pike.
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8: From the sunny 92.3 Langley Roofing Weather Center.
9: Look for more clouds to move in tonight. Only a slight evening shower chance. Overnight lows, low to mid 70s. It's going to be hot and humid on Saturday with a chance of scattered showers and storms for the afternoon. Highs upper 80s to around 90. Look for highs around 90 again Sunday. Again, a chance of mainly scattered afternoon storms. From the Storm Track 9 Weather Center, I'm meteorologist David Glenn.
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1: We're sunny 92.3. 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

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We're Sunny 92.3. I love Pink. You know, she admitted that she's afraid of heights, which is kind of interesting. She does all of the aerial work in her shows. I mean, she's amazing. But she doesn't like heights. How funny is that? We're Sunny 92.3. It's Sting.

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0: We are today, Sunny 92.3, and reading this story made me a little bit hungry. First of all, let's talk about M&Ms. They are doing away with the blue and the brown M&Ms for the next little while because they've changed the requirements for the dyes, and so you can't get the colors quite right, so you won't see the blue and the brown ones. But they do have some other new flavors, including banana nut bread. That's a new flavor that's on the market. And this one I have got to try. If I see it anywhere, I'm going to pick it up. Lemon meringue pie. I love anything lemony, so we won't have blue, we won't have brown, but lemon meringue pie, that will certainly ring my bell.
1: And 24 eastbound, 20 to 25 minutes to get from I-59 to downtown, then 14 or 15 minutes from downtown to the split. Westbound 24, 25 or 30 minutes from the split to downtown, then you're good. Southbound 27 lined up to get onto 24. Westbound 153, no problem between I-75 and the dam. Northbound on 75, just a bit slow passing Ooltewah, nothing to worry about. Southbound 75 looks good, and watch out for an accident at the south end of the C.B. Robinson Bridge.
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Sunny 92.3. Taylor Swift, it looks like a company probably pulled permits for her wedding to shut down streets around Madison Square Garden. So next week, you don't want to be anywhere near that area. Unless you're trying to catch a glimpse, but I doubt you will.

0: And at 5:32, you get a few slow spots, 24 eastbound, 25 or 30 minutes to get from I-59 to downtown, then 15 or 16 minutes from downtown to the split. Westbound 24, 25 or 30 minutes from the split to downtown, then you're good. Southbound 27 lined up to get on to 24 westbound. 153, no problem between I-75 and the dam. 75 northbound, a little slow passing Ulduar, nothing to worry about. Southbound 75, everything is looking good.
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It's Kim and Robin in the afternoon. And next week, James and I actually have IMAX tickets to give you. So a little staycation for you next week here with Sunny 92.3.

0: 2.3, are you gearing up for the 4th of July? It's a big one, 250th birthday of America. Well, fireworks are actually getting started this weekend, so you can check out some of the fireworks shows. In Eaton, Georgia tonight, that's near Dalton, they're having a fireworks show. Tomorrow is a really big one, Spring City Shake the Lake at Veterans Park. That goes on all day with a big, big, big fireworks display over Watts Bar. That's happening tomorrow night. And Sunday, the Laurel Brook VFD Ray County 2026 Freedom Street Dance is happening. So lots of things already getting set up for fireworks, or you can always wait for Pops on the River. That's happening at Coolidge Park next Thursday night.
1: And problems 24 eastbound. We got a broken down 18-wheeler. It's between the Welcome Center and the Lookout Valley exit. The right lane's going to be blocked, so give yourself a little extra time getting from I-59 to downtown, then about 13 or 14 minutes from downtown to the split. Westbound 24 still about 20 to 25 minutes from the split to downtown. Southbound 27 lined up to get onto 24. Westbound 153 is good between I-75 and the dam. 75, no problems between Cleveland and Dalton. And watch out for an accident at Amicola in front of the post office.
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1: And our final winner of Quaker State 400 tickets, which is coming to Atlanta on July 12th, Shannon Cole. Congratulations, Shannon Cole. 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
19: The sunny 92.3 Langley Roofing Weather Center.
20: Look for more clouds to move in tonight. Only a slight evening shower chance. Overnight lows low to mid 70s. It's going to be hot and humid on Saturday with a chance of scattered showers and storms for the afternoon. Highs upper 80s to around 90. Look for highs around 90 again Sunday. Again, a chance of mainly scattered afternoon storms. From the Storm Track 9 Weather Center, I'm meteorologist David Glenn.
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0: From the sunny 92.3 HEP Roofing Studios. 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
1: We're sunny 92.3. 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

You too, and it's a beautiful day, sunny 92.3. Tony Lorino starting right at 7 o'clock with Throwback Nation tonight. 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Really good stuff. It all starts at 7 tonight on sunny 92.3.

0: We are today, Sunny 92.3. Happy Friday. I hope you're already into your weekend. Part of your weekend may be watching Spain play today, and that's, of course, at 8 o'clock. So just a little bit from now, that game will get started. And, of course, I'm always cheering Team USA, but I've got to go for Spain, too, just because their home base is right here in Chattanooga.
1: All right, 24 eastbound, that earlier broken down 18-wheeler near the Lookout Valley exit. That's all been cleared out of the way. Still about a 20-minute ride to get from I-59 to downtown, and then 11 or 12 minutes from downtown to the split. Westbound 24, 12 or 13 minutes from the top of the ridge cut to downtown. 153 looks good between I-75 and the dam. 75 northbound, you get a broken down vehicle just north of Shalford Road. The right lane is going to be blocked through there. Fortunately, traffic not terribly heavy. Southbound traffic on 75, everything looks good. And watch out for an accident, Brainerd at Germantown.
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0: the sunny 92.3 Langley Roofing Weather Center.
1: Look for more clouds to move in tonight. Only a slight evening shower chance. Overnight lows low to mid 70s. It's going to be hot and humid on Saturday with a chance of scattered showers and storms for the afternoon. Highs upper 80s to around 90. Look for highs around 90 again Sunday. Again, a chance of maybe scattered afternoon storms. From the Storm Track 9 Weather Center, I'm meteorologist David Glenn.

Madonna, she said she's no longer going to do anything like nude scenes of any sort because too many people are doing it now, so it's passé. So, hey, good job, Madonna. We're Sunny 92.3. You

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9: Look for more clouds to move in tonight. Only a slight evening shower chance. Overnight lows low to mid 70s. It's going to be hot and humid on Saturday with a chance of scattered showers and storms for the afternoon. Highs upper 80s to around 90. Look for highs around 90 again Sunday. Again, a chance of mainly scattered afternoon storms. From the Storm Track 9 Weather Center, I'm meteorologist David Glenn.

0: From the sunny 92.3 HEP Plumbing Studios. 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
1: We're sunny 92.3. 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

The best variety. Sunny 92.3 is on. I'm Tony Lorino. Here we go. Just 1 week and we get like that long holiday weekend. So I say start the long holiday weekend early. Just take all next week off. And let's get the throwbacks on tonight. The all request hour is just getting started.

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You could win a family four-pack of tickets to Dollywood Splash Country. 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

0: Sunny 92.3. I'm Tony Lorino. Those 80s and 90s songs you just don't hear enough of, let's get them out of the countdown this year. Our top 250 of the 80s and 90s for America's 250th birthday. If you haven't already nominated your song,
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0: Tell us about that song. Tell us how you want to root it up. We'll play them back together coming up over the 4th of July weekend. 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
6: Look for more clouds to move in tonight. Only a slight evening shower chance. Overnight lows low to mid 70s. It's going to be hot and humid on Saturday with a chance of scattered showers and storms for the afternoon. Highs upper 80s to around 90. Look for highs around 90 again Sunday. Again, a chance of maybe scattered afternoon storms. From the Storm Track 9 Weather Center, I'm meteorologist David Glenn.

0: from the sunny 92.3 HEP Cooling Studios. HEP, we want to be your comfort specialist. Online at hepisontheway.com.
1: We're sunny 92.3 WDEFFM HD1 Chattanooga.
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